chance to get $1,000, you can pay some bills, because that would be the responsible thing to do. You know what I'm saying? We're going to do that here at Two Songs on Hits 106.1. I do think they should maybe keep like a smidge of it just to do something nice for yourself too, though.

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Someone's getting another $1,000 here in just a little bit with Pay Your Bills on Hits 106.1. Chance to win $1,000. We do it every hour in the 10s, 6 a.m. till 7 p.m. So that means I owe you another chance to win some money. We'll do that, give or take like a minute or two, but pretty close to 6:10 on Hits 106.1. $1,000 up for grabs. God knows that that could probably be helpful with these kids still out of school, eating you out of house and home, you know?

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You gotta love that feeling when you realize you were over halfway through the week already. The weekend is just in sight. We just gotta hold out till then. It's 106.1.

Y'all, this is not a drill. It's coming back for one weekend and one weekend only, starting August 15th. Maybe you know what I'm talking about. If not, give me three songs here on Hits 106.1.

human.

place. It is Hits 106.1. I'm Kelsey J. Still in the heat advisory till 11 p.m. tonight. We're going to help cool you down. How about this? We're going to hook you up with an AC unit all this week. You got a shot to win an AC a day. 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

details, but I'm going to need you to keep your eyes peeled around the Seattle Center Space Needle area tomorrow, okay? It is Hits 106.1. I'm Kelsey J. There may or may not be a certain person dressed up as a viral raccoon giving away concert tickets for certain objects. I'm just saying. Follow our Instagram, Hits 106.1.

One of the best weekends of the whole year. We got Seafair Fleet Week officially going down. Also, that parade happening on the 25th. It's 106.1.

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I feel like at this point, getting the luxury of a Jimothy sighting is the same as seeing Bigfoot. It is. It's 106.1. I'm Kelsey J. If you've seen Jimothy, DM me, Kelsey J, on air.

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8: 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Shimmer.

What a hot day it was outside. You know what? Maybe it wasn't so bad to get to sit at work in the AC. It's Hits 106.1. I'm Kelsey J, and we're going to help cool you down with an AC a day. What you got to do? Be listening on the 40s. Back again tomorrow, starting at 10:40 with Frankie B.

Apparently, it's too early to go set out stuff to get a good spot for the Seafarer Torchlight Parade. It's 106.1. I'm Kelsey J. Don't forget, that's happening this weekend on the 25th.

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I'm at Angelina on air, playing you all the new music you need to know. Swifties, where you at? I knew you from Taylor Swift on the new hit list.

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We had a dance with Slater. I'm Angelina on the new hit list. 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

0: 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The new hit list. I'm your host, Angelina, with Jason Derulo. It's sexy for me.
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All right, my loves, I appreciate you hanging out, discovering new music with me. It's been so real, leaving you with Teddy Swims. Got to bring you the soul in your life, Mr. Know-It-All, on the new hit list.

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It's Kayla, and the Jubal Show is back on air later this morning. 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

It's almost time for your dirty little secret. It's the Jubal Show, and one of our listeners has a dirty little secret that their mom would definitely not want them to tell us. You'll hear what it is in your dirty little secret next. 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
2: Hey, you have a dirty little secret?
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3: 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I was, drinking with my mom, totally normal. I just got engaged, so we were just talking about everything. Super excited. Thank you. So as the night went on, we just kept drinking more and more tequila. And my mom, very, very tipsy, revealed to me that she slept with my uncle.
2: Whoa.
3: My dad's brother. She slept with my dad's brother.
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3: 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Oh. 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
3: 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She said they were having a hard time and things just got out of hand.
2: Wow.
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0: remember to pay it.
1: Because you wouldn't right. anyway.
0: Right. Yeah.
2: But I feel if like that's true, then why am I getting bill collectors calling me for not paying my medical bills?
0: Oh.
2: That's what happened when we checked in with the show last week. Is anybody else on the show not paying their medical bills?
3: Well,
2: I'm wondering why bill collectors are calling them.
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0: So if you remember, on Tuesday, the FDA recommended not eating lettuce from processed in Mexico by Taylor Farms.
1: Right.
0: Which sold lettuce to Taco Bell's in Indiana, Kentucky, Michigan, Ohio, and West Virginia. And what's funny to me is Taco Bell, before this was released, announced that they were taking precautions. They're going above and beyond to protect their customers. And like, just in case, we are taking out all of our lettuce. And it's like, sir, it's because you were sold lettuce.
1: Yeah.
0: That is directly affecting this.
1: Crisis control is what it is.
0: Yes. So then they posted, after this was announced, that they... The post read, "We want you to hear it from us. We take your health and safety seriously and have removed all affected Taylor Farms lettuce from Taco Bell stores. So go ahead and enjoy your Taco Bell today. You always got us. We always got you. See you in the drive-thru."
1: And the comments went crazy.
0: And the comments were not what you'd expect. I would think, like, what the heck? Like, right. I feel lied to. Anything other than what I saw. Because right. The comments were, "I trust you with my life. I pledge allegiance to Taco Bell. It's okay, Taco Bell. I already have IBS, so I wouldn't even notice. Love you."
1: That's hilarious. I already have IBS.
0: Like, what? "I'll trust a cheesy gordita crunch before I trust this FDA." Guys!
1: America!
0: If this is how we feel with Taco Bell.
1: I love Taco Bell. Don't get it twisted. I love Taco Bell, but I'm not going to go into the comments and start saying stuff like this.
0: There's another one that I'm cracking up at. I don't know if I can... What doesn't say anything bad, but it's just, it says, "Even if I'm Baja blasting, I'm still going to order from you guys." That is crazy.
1: That's hilarious.
0: Like, if it's causing that many issues, I don't get it. But you know what? People just really love their Taco Bell.
1: They do.
0: So
1: they do.
0: If you're one of those people who added to the comments, well, look at your siblings, your brothers and sisters standing with you.
1: Gordita power.
0: Oh. Oh my gosh. Well, in other news, health experts say that texting, scrolling, and swiping all the time is leading to something called texting thumb.
1: Okay.
0: Which I feel like this just is a reason for people to give something another name. Can we stop with the names? It's not needed, okay? I'm really sorry, but it's just not.
1: Yeah.
0: But I guess they even gave symptoms, and the symptoms are exactly what I just said. Scrolling.
1: Your thumb's sore because you've been scrolling for too long.
0: And I'm like, literally just put the phone down. Yeah. But
1: don't need a doctor to tell you that.
0: But apparently now doctors are coming out with it. And so they say, to help fix this, take a break, change up how you hold your phone, switch hands, use voice to text.
1: Not turn it off and don't do it.
0: Literally not one of them was don't turn off your phone. Do daily thumb and wrist stretches.
1: Turn off the phone. Put it down.
0: What is a daily thumb and wrist stretch?
1: Bro. One and two and three
0: go
1: and
0: outside.
1: Four. And one and like, two and three and four.
0: Guys, this is getting a little crazy. But so if you are feeling... texting thumb. Now you know how you can fix it.
1: Yeah, just put the phone down and get a life. How about that? Go outside, touch some grass.
0: Please. They have lives. It's on social media.
1: Go touch some grass. Go see the sun.
0: Oh, and finally, Tim McGraw is doing something different on his tour that you don't see most artists, if any, in my opinion, do while on tour. Mm-hmm. But he's giving like fans a present. So while he's on his pawn shop guitar tour, he has made a new tradition of paying it forward to the, quote, next generation of dreamers. In every city that we play in, we decide to go into a pawn shop, get a guitar, and they're going to start giving them out to a kid every single night on their journey of their pawn shop guitar tour.
1: That was really cool.
0: And yeah. Like the one they did last night or the other night, it was really cute. Like there was like a little girl and she's so excited. It's like a key, like that's so adorable. So I think that's really cool.
1: It is.
0: And yeah, if you're as big of a fan as I am of Tim McGraw, I want this pawn shop guitar because how fun is that? And that is what's trending.
1: All right, folks. To Catch Cheater is coming up next. It's the Jubal Show.

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1: Oh, yay.
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0: or Die with Octavia Spencer and Hannah Waddingham. It is so good. It's about two best friends of 20 years whose lives are flipped upside down when one of them turns out to be a secret international assassin. 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
8: From the Fox 13 Weather Center, I'm Stephen Kilbreath. Today, much cooler. We got to 95 degrees yesterday. Today, we'll get to 80 degrees in Seattle. Possibility of some sprinkles early in the morning and some thunderstorms out on the coast.
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0: What, am I some sort of a mentally challenged airhead?
1: No, not even. I didn't say that. I was like, why am I even listening to you to begin with? You're a virgin who can't drive.
2: It's almost time for America's favorite trivia game, You versus Victoria. 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
3: Yeah.
2: Mm-hmm.
3: Oh, you had to put the music down. It's, yeah, I got.
4: We're waiting for your profound statement.
3: I know. Yeah. I don't know if I have one today. Feel pretty good about this game. I need to wake up a little more. Oh my gosh, I have coffee, guys. Heck yeah. I'll wait till we're off. But good news for me.
2: Victoria literally almost got out of her chair and left in the mid sentence.
3: I got so excited.
2: Yeah, I'll let you get your coffee and then we'll play you versus Victoria. Right after this, it's The Jubal Show. Hey, what's up? It's Jubal from The Jubal Show, and here's your chance to win $1,000 on Hits 106.1. 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

0: Can I take your order?
1: Can I get a tall chai?
2: A large black coffee.
1: A what?
2: Large black coffee.
0: Do you mean a venti?
2: No, I mean a large.
3: He means a venti. Yeah, the biggest one you got.
0: Venti is large.
2: No, venti is 20.
3: Danny.
2: Yeah, large is large. In fact, tall is large, and grande is Spanish for large. Venti's the only one that doesn't mean large. It's also the only one that's Italian. Congratulations, you're stupid in three languages.
4: It's time for America's favorite trivia game, You versus Victoria. Your chance to take on our own Victoria Ramirez in a game of trivia for Kehlani tickets. And I forgot to answer the phones after I told people to call up. So if you want to play, call right now, 888-343-1061, 888-343-1061. Phone lines were packed, and then
5: we started listening to music is really what happened.
4: Yeah, and then I started listening to songs on YouTube
5: from 1997.
4: Yeah, from back in the day. And then I wasn't paying attention to the phone lines. And then right before we went on air, I was like, oh, yeah. And then I looked over, and the last phone call just kind of like tapered off.
5: So. I'll look behind the curtain, ladies and gentlemen.
4: 888-343-1061. 888-343-1061. Call us right now and you can play Victoria.
5: And win some Kehlani tickets.
4: Yeah.
6: Okay. Well, Victoria might win too, guys.
5: Well, they... Yeah.
6: Okay. You know, that was
5: the odds are in their favor.
6: Okay.
4: Hello, who's this?
7: Hey, it's Blake.
4: Blake, what's up? You want to play Victoria?
7: Yeah, let's do it.
4: All right, sweet. Hey. Well, we'll send Victoria out of the studio. And while she's leaving, the game is played like this. You have 30 seconds to answer as many questions as possible. If you don't know one, just say pass. And Victoria has to beat you outright to win, okay?
7: All right.
4: All right, here we go. Blake, your time starts now.
5: Which country has the most time zones?
7: Russia.
5: Which element is most abundant in Earth's atmosphere?
7: Nice.
5: Which novel begins with the line, "Call me Ishmael"?
7: Moby Dick.
5: Which city is known as the City of Canals?
7: Bennett.
5: What is the only mammal capable of true flight?
7: Bats.
4: All right, got that in. We'll bring Victoria back into the studio.
5: Victoria!
4: And while she's getting settled and putting on her headphones and stuff, Blake, what do you do for work?
7: I work for my dad. We manage apartment buildings and shopping centers. It's
4: cool.
7: More exciting than it sounds. I love my dad, so it's cool to get to work with him.
4: Hey, that's dope.
5: Ooh. Family
4: that's
5: business really, is always good.
4: That's really cool. That's cool that you and your dad have that kind of relationship, too.
6: All I heard was family business. Do you ever get like annoyed working with your family?
4: You do get annoyed with them?
7: Oh yeah, and vice versa. I'm sure we're only humans. We're both we like things kind of a certain way, and I do what boss man says, and that's the way it goes.
4: All right. Well, here we go. 30 seconds to answer as many questions as possible. If you don't know one, just say pass, and Victoria, you have to beat Blake outright to win. And Blake, you can tell Victoria when to go.
7: All right. Ready, steady, go.
5: Which country has the most time zones?
6: Oh, dang it. This one?
5: Which element is the most abundant in Earth's atmosphere?
6: Wait, but didn't they just change that? I don't know. Wait, I forgot what you asked. Next.
5: Which novel begins with the line, "Call me Ishmael"?
6: Oh, is that, this would be so wrong, is that Moby Dick?
5: Which city is known as the City of Canals?
6: Oh, I think, yikes. Venice? Isn't Soren probably quiet.
4: Got that in. Let's send it over to the scoreboard and see how you guys did with our scoreboard. Our producer, Chris.
8: Yeah. All right, Blake, you got 4.
6: Wait,
8: Victoria,
6: dang.
8: 2.
4: Hey, Blake, congratulations.
9: I know I didn't get more than that.
4: You did it. You beat Victoria. You got Kehlani tickets, too. And thank you for being, like, you know, paying attention to call back.
5: Yeah, yeah.
4: I appreciate that. Otherwise, we'd have nobody to play with.
7: You guys are all awesome. Thank you so much. This is so exciting.
4: Thank you, man. Let's get the answers now with Producer Freeze.
5: France is the country with the most time zones. Nitrogen.
6: Really?
5: Nitrogen is the element most abundant in Earth's atmosphere. Moby Dick is the novel that begins with the
8: call. Moby Dick.
5: Call me Ishmael.
4: I guess I gotta say it.
6: What was the reason.
5: He's just got a pass to say it on the radio. That's what he's doing.
4: Yeah.
5: Venice is the city known as the city of canals. And yes, a bat is the only mammal capable of true flight.
4: Hey, Blake, thank you for playing, man.
7: Thank you, guys. Love y'all.
4: You too. Have a good one.
6: The most, like, jubilant thing.
4: Play you versus Victoria. The same time every single weekday morning. Remember, if you want to play, just DM us at The Jubal Show or go to thejubalshow.com. Your phone break happens every single hour on the 20s. Your next one is coming up right after
5: this.
4: Can I do it
5: once?
4: Yeah.
5: Moby Dick!
4: Isn't that fun?
5: It's so fun.
4: Yeah.
6: Y'all are so...
4: Your phone prank is next, and then it's Nina's What's Trending. It's the Jubal Show.

0: is people are saying. I haven't seen anything come from them. Or
1: well, why would they say it? I would. If I was struggling in my marriage, I wouldn't say it either.
0: But not, I'm saying, like it's not really like anybody has any real evidence yet. They're just people are gossiping, basically.
2: According to chat, royals can get divorced.
1: Oh,
2: but
1: they can?
2: It's whether it's accepted depends on the country, the era, and the individual's place in the line of succession.
1: Oh, well, he's pretty far behind because you have... What's his brother's name? Yikes, I'm so sorry. I should know this.
2: Harry...
0: Belafonte?
2: Charles?
1: Sorry. William? William, yeah. That's his name. I was thinking of all the One Direction people.
2: Zane?
0: I think across the pond, they only have like four names that they rotate through.
1: Well, there's... Okay, so Harry, William. And then William's kids are all before Harry. So, I mean, he's pretty far.
2: Oh, yeah. He can get divorced then.
1: Yeah, I don't think it matters.
2: In the grand scheme of things, he doesn't matter.
1: He's fine.
0: He's expendable.
1: But yes, so sad and... Hoping they're doing well.
0: Hoping for the best.
1: No, thank you. In other news, Fireball Cinnamon Whiskey is dropping Fireball Sneaks. So, which it hurts my stomach a little bit talking about Fireball, if I'm being honest. I don't know if that's for anybody else as well.
0: It's bringing me back to high school.
1: But high school?
0: Yeah. Jeez. I mean, not high school.
1: College?
0: College.
3: There you go.
0: Yes.
1: Okay. Well, yes, don't drink that in high school, kids.
0: Oh, I'm that old where they both blend
2: together.
0: Don't
2: drink it in high school?
0: High school and college blends together.
1: Because you're not old enough to drink it in high school.
0: Yeah.
2: Oh, everybody drinks in high school.
0: No.
2: I was doing junior high school.
0: No.
2: I mean, I was. I'm not. I mean, you probably shouldn't, you know.
0: Thank you.
2: But it is in reality. It does happen.
0: It's against the law.
2: Yeah.
1: Well, back to...
2: I'm not encouraging it.
1: No, we're not.
2: I'm just saying it's out there.
1: Thank you for that, Jubal. Fireball is releasing a limited edition sneakers featuring a compartment designed to hold a brand new stash flask for Fireball that will hold up to 4 Fireball shots.
2: Cool.
1: Is it bad that I'm very impressed by this?
0: Or that you're smiling so big as you're reporting on it.
2: That's cool.
1: Well, that's so cool. Are you kidding me? Like, I've had to put shooters in, like, my boots when I go to, like, concerts.
2: Yeah.
1: But you have to wear boots to do that.
2: Like, this morning, I was toying with the idea of being a functional alcoholic.
1: I'm just, like,
0: toying with it.
2: Tinkering with it in my head. Because my allergies are driving me crazy. And I'm like, man, it's really tough. Like, the brain fog and everything else. And I was like, maybe if I just got drunk all day, I might be able to like cope with it, you know.
1: You know,
2: so I'm tinkering with it. Like it's just a thought
0: it's
2: in my head.
0: It's an idea you're playing with.
2: And yeah, like it's like a thing I'm working on.
0: Yeah, it's in the
2: but
0: works.
2: Those shoes would help if I decided to do that.
0: Do you want me to let you know if I'm noticing?
2: Yeah,
0: once you go into action. Yeah.
1: I love that you're thinking about.
2: I feel like it might help ease the pain of my allergies and how bad they are lately.
1: Oh, only time will tell. They will be black and red high tops with Fireball branding, including a flame detailing. Plus pocket beneath the tongue to hold the flask. So that's what they'll look like.
2: There'll be a lot of people using those to sneak into sporting events for sure.
1: 100%. And I'm curious if they're going to have to start looking for those now that these are coming out. But they're also only apparently like $25 at fireballsneaks.com.
0: Is this a paid advertisement?
1: No, but now that I'm reading more about it, I'm like, wow. That's crazy. That's kind of cool. And lastly... Elon Musk. Sir, shouldn't you just focus on one thing and just really work on that for a while? Like, isn't he trying to go to space or Mars or somewhere else?
2: Trying to populate Mars.
1: Yeah, let's just focus on that for a few years and don't do anything else. Because maybe he might be able to get it done. Because they say those things about kids. Like, if they put as much time as they do as messing around and doing other things, they could probably get somewhere or whatever. Let me tell you about him. Because he's planning to make an AI, quote-unquote, historically accurate version of the Odyssey. Why? He's planning to make a whole movie about it.
2: Like, why is he so angry about the Odyssey? Like, he's been making comments about how upset he is about how the movie went
0: down. Elon Musk has?
2: Yeah.
1: Yeah.
2: And I don't understand why he's so angry about it. It's just a movie.
0: I didn't even know that he was angry about it. Like, why?
2: Yeah.
0: Who are you, bro? Go make a car.
1: Literally, why? But he's saying before the end of this year, Grok, which is an AI tool... Grok Image will make a full-length movie of the Odyssey that historically accurate and will be true to the art of Homer. And I'm like, why? Like, literally, why? Like, the movie's doing great. Like, 97% approvals, the box office ratings are doing great, everything. Why do you need to say anything about it? Just focus on your planes or your spaceships.
0: It's an opportunity for him to sell Grok.
1: And, oh.
2: Oh, yeah. Good point.
1: Oh, that is a good point, actually, now that I think about it.
2: That is a good point.

0: Jupiter's freeze. Huh.
1: You got us there. Well, I still think the actual one will be better, just saying. And that was what's trending.
2: All right, your first date follow-up is coming up right after this. It's the Jubal Show.

It's almost time for your dirty little secret. It's the Jubal Show, and one of our listeners has a dirty little secret that their mom would definitely not want them to tell us. You'll hear what it is in your dirty little secret next. It's the Jubal Show.

0: This just in on the Jubal Show. Chipotle announced plans to expand into Mexico. And now Mexico is like, hey, what about that wall? Can we build that thing?
1: Can we get back to that?
0: Yeah, can we get back to that wall issue? We have our own Mexican here, please. We're good. See how easy it is to create fake news? That's why every single week bring you the cleverly named segment Real News or Fake News, where I give you a news story from the week that's gone viral, and you have to tell me if it's a real news story or a fake one that people actually believed. It's always fun, always informative, and interesting to see some of the things that people believed were real news this week. But we'll test your skills at spotting real news or fake news right after this. It's the Jubal Show. Hey, what's up? It's Jubal from the Jubal Show, and here's your chance to win $1,000 on Hits 106.1. 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

0: breaking news right here on the Jubal Show. You heard it here first. Former Harry Potter star Jesse Cave has started an OnlyFans. Turns out the real Chamber of Secrets is behind a paywall, everyone. See how easy it is to create fake news. That's why every single week we bring you the cleverly named segment, Real News or Fake News, where I give you a news story from the week that's gone viral. And you have to tell me if it's a real news story or a fake one that people actually believed. Here's your first headline for Real News or Fake News. You can now face 15 years in prison if you make a cell phone call on a plane.
1: Whoa.
0: You can now face 15 years in prison if you make a cell phone call on a plane. Here's the news story. Congress just passed a bill making it illegal for any passenger to have a cell phone conversation on a plane. Apparently, airlines and passengers have been complaining so much about people speaking loudly on their cell phone on planes that Congress felt the need to pass an official ruling deeming it illegal. Now, if you're one of those people who get on your phone as soon as the airplane lands and can't wait until you exit the plane to argue with your baby mama loudly, that conversation can land you fines and up to 15 years in prison. The law went into effect this week, and already three people have been arrested.
2: Wow.
0: Is that a real news story or a fake news story?
1: Who's making calls on planes?
0: Producer Freeze.
2: To be honest with you, I can see why that's detrimental to everybody flying on the plane. So I'm going to say it's real.
0: You're saying it's real? Okay. Victoria, is that a real news or fake news?
1: I think it's also real. I thought we weren't allowed to do this to begin with, but I didn't realize that it wasn't illegal.
0: Well, you know, like a lot of times people hop on the phone as soon as you land or right before you're about to take off.
2: Right.
0: But any talking on the phone on a plane.
1: No. Wow. Yeah, I think that's real.
0: Okay.
1: I think it's, yeah.
0: It is a fake news story.
2: Oh wow.
0: But it is about a real news story. The videos went viral after a fake news website reported that you can actually be arrested for talking on a plane. But Congress is trying to pass a bill that would ban all calls on airplanes no matter what.
1: Wow. I didn't realize it wasn't already.
2: Yeah, like I put my phone on airplane mode the minute I sit in my seat.
1: Okay, well, I don't do that.
2: And I wait until I can get the Wi-Fi password or whatever from Southwest or
1: from the airplane. But half the time, they won't even turn that on until like they're already up in the air, like cruising.
0: The other day, I forgot to turn airplane mode on. And then I took out my phone in the middle of the flight, and I had reception.
2: What?
0: Yeah, I was like, what the heck? How do I could make a call right now? I don't know how I had bars.
2: That's insane.
0: Yeah, it was nuts. And I was getting text messages. I hadn't connected to the Wi-Fi, and I was getting text messages and things like
2: how
0: that.
2: How wild.
0: Yeah.
1: Well, now I know why the story was released. They saw Jubal on his phone.
0: Here's your next headline for Real News or Fake News, the segment where I give you a news story from the week that's gone viral, and you have to tell me if it's a real news story or a fake one that people actually believed. Scientists warn that backyard bug sprays are creating mutant mosquitoes.
1: Whoa.
0: Scientists are warning people that backyard bug sprays are creating mutant mosquitoes. Here's the news story. For decades, homeowners have declared war on mosquitoes, with enough backyard insecticide to qualify as a low-budget chemical weapons program.
2: Wow.
0: But according to new research, the mosquitoes may have won the battle. Scientists say that repeated spraying of residential yards isn't wiping out mosquito populations so much as it's selectively breeding the toughest mosquitoes.
2: Oh! Whoa.
0: Effectively creating a new breed of mutant mosquito.
2: Oh!
0: They don't have two heads. They're just very strong and very hard to kill. The study found that mosquitoes carrying genes that help them survive common insecticides are becoming increasingly more common in neighborhoods where they spray for mosquitoes. In other words, every treatment wipes out the weak bugs, leaving behind these strong, tiny little airborne action heroes.
2: And then wearing capes.
0: They breed with other mosquito Olympians. And then all of that creates a newer generation of stronger, faster, harder mosquitoes.
2: Yeah.
0: One homeowner reported that they actually watched one of these mutant mosquitoes fly in and out of their bug zapper that they had in their backyard, almost as if the shock seemed fun for them.
2: He was like, check me out.
0: According to them, it hit the bug zapping light 15 times before it flew off.
2: It probably got a good little high.
0: Yeah, like that tickled? Yeah. I'll be back.
2: I'll be back for more tomorrow.
0: Yeah.
1: Wow.
0: Is this a real news story or a fake news story that now, because of bug sprays, we have mutant mosquitoes who are very hard to kill?
2: I think it's real because, I mean, there's like, you know, viruses, you know, all these things, they morph. You know, COVID, they killed the first COVID and another one came with a little bit of a difference. I think it's true.
0: Okay. Producer Freeze says true. Victoria, real news story or fake news story? Mutant mosquitoes are now a thing.
1: I really want to say it's fake. but I think it's no. No, we're going to go fake.
0: Yeah, it's 100% real.
1: What?
0: Exactly.
1: What?
0: Yeah, somewhere on somebody's front yard, there's a couple mosquitoes pushing weight like, man, you humans played yourself.
2: Keep on doing that. Yeah. Wait till you see my uncle.
0: No. Exactly.
1: That's so scary.
0: Here's your next headline for real news or fake news, a segment where I give you a news story from the week that's gone viral, and you have to tell me if it's a real news story or a fake one that people actually believed. Whole Foods is selling 50% off of explosive diarrhea.
1: Ew.
0: Whole Foods is selling 50% off explosive diarrhea. Here's the news story. While most businesses are trying to run from Taylor Farms lettuce, the lettuce that is apparently responsible or seems to be responsible for the explosive diarrhea parasite that's taking over America. Whole Foods is apparently selling bags of Taylor Farms lettuce for 50% off.
2: No way.
0: Yep, there's been numerous reports that have gone viral of people posting pictures on their social media at Whole Foods with 50% off stickers marked on the Taylor Farms lettuce saying, "Enjoy today." All in the middle of a foodborne illness outbreak that's going on with this lettuce. So is Whole Foods trying to give you 50% off your explosive diarrhea a real news story or a fake news story? Producer Freeze?
2: I want to say it's fake because, but you know, the photographs and everything, I'm like, that's what social media would snitch on them if it was happening. I'm going to say it's fake.
0: You're saying it's fake? Yeah. Okay. Victoria, you can now get 50% off explosive diarrhea at Whole Foods.
1: I think it's fake. Real. That's definitely, they would definitely, it can be 50% off. It sounds like a steal. Right. Like,
0: it is an absolute real news story.
1: Oh, wow.
0: Except it's at Whole Foods, so that's still twice as much as a normal grocery store. Right. You're still paying a lot for that diarrhea.
2: It's actually just retail price.
0: Yeah. Your phone prank happens every single hour on the 20s. Your next one is right after this. And then right after that is Nina's What's Trending. It's the Jubal Show.

0: being the, I don't think she's the first, but one of the first to drop her dad's last name. Rather than being Vivian Jolie Pitt, she's just going to be Vivian Jolie. And she filed on Monday saying that it was for personal reasons. So maybe she wants to be in the entertainment industry, so she doesn't want to go off her dad's name, or but it's for...
1: She still has her mom's last name, though.
0: Yeah.
1: Jolie. So, either way.
0: So I guess that's yeah. Can't be the reason.
2: You're not really shaking it.
1: Because if I was estranged from Brad Pitt and he was my father, I'm estranged from my own father.
2: Right.
1: And I changed my last name because I don't want his last name.
2: Right.
1: But if I was wanting to get into Hollywood and my mom wasn't famous and my dad was Brad Pitt and we were estranged, I would just change my last name to my dad is Brad Pitt. So
2: Jubal, my dad
1: it's
2: is
1: probably
2: Brad Pitt.
1: Easy if you have Jolie as your other last name you could choose from if you want
0: to. So
1: dumb.
0: Yeah.
2: I'm not saying anything. I'm just saying.
0: Well, she is moving to do that. And the case is scheduled for November 2nd, according to online court records. So, crazy. And now, what everyone's curious about, cyclosporine. The thing that no one knows how to say, outbreak.
2: The lettuce disease.
0: That is still going on. Now, the FDA apparently announced on Wednesday that it's having a growing number of cases reporting across the U.S. Midwest, including Michigan and four other states. And honestly, I feel like nowadays it's might as well be everywhere. But apparently there's like 4,173 laboratory confirmed domestically acquired cases in the U.S. since May 1st. So as they're growing, apparently there might be, I guess we started dropping a little bit and they're seeing another spike. And so that's why they're thinking it's another outbreak. But my only thought really is it the same outbreak, or is it from something else that's just causing the same thing?
2: A new spore or strain or whatever?
0: Yes, because yeah. I'm like, we did this in COVID where we had multiple different strains. Are we going to do it with this? Like, this sounds rough.
2: Viruses morph, and they adapt to what you do, and they come back.
0: I haven't had this yet, and it sounds pretty terrible.
2: Don't say yet.
0: Just say, ew, yeah.
2: You said yet.
1: Yeah.
0: Ew,
2: don't
0: sorry.
2: Say yet.
0: Apologies.
1: Yeah, just say you're not getting it.
0: I don't want it. I'm not going to get it.
2: I haven't had that.
0: Nope. Yeah. And I don't plan to. So be careful out there. Stay away from the lettuce and all that other stuff.
1: Just don't eat for a while.
2: Yeah. It's a great diet.
0: Okay.
1: Yeah, fast.
0: Ice chips. And that is what's trending.
1: To Catch a Cheater is coming up right after this. It's the Jubal Show.

0: 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It's the Jubal Show, and one of our listeners is on the phone to tell us their dirty little secret that involves bribery and blackmail, so this should be good.
1: Oh, yay.
0: You'll hear it in your dirty little secret next. 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
2: Hey, you have a dirty little secret?
3: I do.
2: Sweet.
3: So
2: what is it?
3: My dirty little secret is that, okay, so my sister's been going through a really hard time lately. And the dirty little secret is that I recently found out that my dad has actually been paying her boyfriend to not break up with her.
4: Oh, no.
5: Yikes.
4: How did your dad find out about that?
3: Well, you know, he and my sister's boyfriend have actually been really close. And so I think that he kind of sensed that something was not going well between them. And with everything that she's been going through lately, she just really, like, if he broke up with her on top of everything else that she's been dealing with right now, it would absolutely crush her. Like, more than a typical, like, it's just not a good time.
2: Yeah.
3: So he's been paying him to stay with her, but it gets even dirtier.
4: Oh, no. Okay.
3: So when I found out, I mean, first, of course, I was really upset for my sister. But then I actually decided to blackmail my dad.
4: What? Naturally.
2: Okay.
4: As one does.
3: I got him to pay me to keep quiet about the whole thing and not tell her.
4: Wow, your dad's going broke between the two of you.
2: Wow. Well, thank you for telling us your dirty little secret.
3: He's got the money. Thank you.
2: Yep, have a good one.
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Jimothy. If you see Jimothy, take a photo, post it, tag us. It's the new Hits 106.1. And Frankie V. Zara Larson right here. She'll be in Vegas Center 2026. iHeartRadio Music Festival, man. 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

0: So it's a new Hits 106.1. Frankie V, we saw this on social media. So my wife is actually a big fan of Love Island. And yesterday, Love Island USA stars Alondria and Nick, known as Nickelandria, have reportedly called off their relationship due to the distance between them and their busy schedules. They did finish as runner-ups in season 7. Everybody loved them, and they apparently have broken up. So you've seen that on socials. Now we got that AC to give away, man. The AC a day giveaway. Your next chance does happen at 11:40.
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0: We appreciate you logging us in. It's a new hit, 106.1. Yeah, that AC Day giveaway happens in about 3 minutes.

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0: loving, I'm living, so we turn it up. Yeah.
1: It is a new Hits 106.1. It's just on social media. Saw this, but Paramount, check this out. It's in talks with Jonathan Levine to direct the sequel to Days of Thunder. There's going to be a Days of Thunder 2, and Tom Cruise is set to return as NASCAR driver Cole Trickle. So something you're going to be seeing on social media that was announced last night, actually. It's a new Hits 106.1.

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You've been running

0: It's new. It's 106.1. $1,000 for you coming up just after 1 o'clock. Vivian, you got an annoying coworker today?
1: Always. Is this Susan?
0: I didn't need a name dropper. I was just wondering if
1: Sorry. Somebody's not listening.
0: Okay. Thank you for having us on. Tim, Apollo, Jenny, Dracula right now. 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It's 106.1. Let's keep it moving.

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Bieber? Is he going to go on tour? Is he going to do the Super Bowl halftime show after doing the FIFA World Cup halftime final this past Sunday? That's the questions that everybody's asking, man. It's the new Hits 106.1. And Frankie V got that new Sabrina Carpenter house tour coming up in less than 10.

0: It's officially that time of year when every fan in Seattle is working overtime and everyone is Googling, does putting a wet towel in the freezer actually work?
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Also, our AC a Day giveaway is still going on, so I got a chance for somebody, hopefully you, to win this air conditioning unit here before the end.

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Hey, it's Ann, your commercial-free ride home on Hits 106.1. You know what my toxic trait is thinking I can go, like, wander around Ballard and spot Jimothy. Like, how is it that people are catching Jimothy out here on the streets? It's like spotting a celebrity. I'm never good at it, you know? I'm like, is that Jimothy? No, that's just another strange-looking raccoon.

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0: it's Ann. Appreciate you throwing on Hits 106.1. What are you up to?
1: I am actually taking my dog to the vet.
0: Oh, no. Are they okay?
1: Yeah, she's good. She's just not feeling too well this afternoon.
0: She realized you had a little extra money in the bank account, so she was like, how can I spend that?
1: Exactly. That's

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Thorough as f- don't need your chest. Psychic as f- can reach your chest. Zodiac sign, it must be a Gemini moon, cause we about to go half. 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

Ain't Town. All right, chance to win some money, $1,000 to pay your bills. We will do that next on Hits 106.1, which honestly, I encourage you to save a little bit of that money for maybe something nice for yourself. 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Which, like, every time I go and get one of those pedicures and do a little treat myself, I never have the mimosas. And I encourage you to drink them all up.

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It's Jubal from The Jubal Show, and here's your chance to win $1,000 on Hits 106.1. 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

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Cool, because I got a chance for you to get tickets here in just a few minutes. Hey, if you didn't know, you got to have Hits 106.1 open on your iHeartRadio app on your phone. So if you're not listening to us there, real quick, load us up there and find the little microphone. That is what you're going to need here in just a few minutes to win these tickets to see...

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